hypnotized. You will be fascinated from a fragile artifice until this red bewitched. 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

is Amarilli. 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For a lightning as an instant, as an apparition. As an icon.

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1: Ici l'ombre. La radio qui scie les barreaux.

Alabama, Birmingham, Bismarck, Avondale, all the way back around to Bay St. Louis. Now, this is what we played on the medicine, Joe. 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Down around Alabama, Birmingham, all the way back around to Bay St. Louis. Now, this is what we played on the medicine, Joe. 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

0: Hey, Tommy.
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0: 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And I know we're going to find at least two.

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It's just your yellow appetite that has you choking on the truth. 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
1: She was as tender as a rose. 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

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His ego needed her a lot. And when he took her away, she wore a smile. 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She was as tender as a rose. 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She wasn't gone for very long. She came back with a heart of stone. We

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She was as tender as a rose.

past 25 minutes, you've been listening to the Charlie Parker Quintet, direct from George Wein's Storyville at the Copley Square Hotel in Boston. Sir Charles Thompson was at the piano, Herb Pomeroy on trumpet, Jimmy Wood bass, Kenny Clark drums, and on alto saxophone, Charlie Parker. Once again, may I remind you that the Charlie Parker Quintet will be here through Sunday night, to be followed by Billie Holiday. In weeks to come, you'll hear Louis Armstrong, Josh White, and many others. And now until Saturday evening at 7 o'clock, when I'll be bringing you music from the top shelf, this is John McClellan saying good night from Storyville.